0: One. This is your DJ.
1: Tony Franco, the number one DJ.
2: This song is dedicated to Irma in Long Beach and to all the girls that are working in Hooters. Hey, it's about time for you girls to start working. I'm just kidding. I hope you have a great time and you enjoy the rest of the evening.

Selena, I could fall in love with you, baby. Another beautiful song. Remembering one of the greatest Tex-Mex interpreters of all times.

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1: I make wood toys and I donate them to the kids so they can paint them and take them home. Right now I just find the wood on my walks. People are throwing away. I asked Honda if he could help me out.
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2: 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Like the 2017 Accord LX. Right now you can lease one for just $199 a month plus tax. And the Accord is the best-selling mid-sized car in California.
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0: Vacilo.
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0: Aquí
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0: show de Tony
3: Weekenders.
0: Franco.
3: The
0: gracias,
3: Watch
0: amigos,
3: Me Let
0: por
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0: Acompañarnos.
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0: por ser
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3: 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The Tranquility Awaits. Hanging with our mates Weekenders. And the It's Been Quite a Day. So Glad We Got Away Weekenders.
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hits from the 60s, 70s, 80s, and 90s. English and Spanish of all times. Hits of yesterday, you listen to them today.

This particular song, The Lion Sleeps Tonight, is a song originally recorded by Solomon Linda under the title Bobby for the South African Gallo Record Company in 1939. Linda's version was written in Zulu, while the English lyrics were written by George David Weiss. The song was adapted and covered internationally by many

Houston Trio in 1961. It became a number one hit in the United States when it was adapted in English with the best known version by The Tokens, the one that you are listening right now. And it went to earn millions in